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1: Prime Minister Sir Keir Starmer has said he was profoundly humbled to meet the family of murdered student Henry Novak and will take whatever action is required to right the wrongs in the case. Andy Hoyle has this report.
2: The family of murdered student Henry Novak have left Downing Street after a private hour-long meeting with the Prime Minister. Sir Keir has been critical of what he has called attempts to whip up division by Reform UK leader Nigel Farage and Elon Musk over Henry's treatment against the wishes of the student's family. Meanwhile, two men have been charged following disorder in Southampton on Tuesday. It happened in response to the sentencing of 18-year-old Henry Novak's murderer, Vikram Digwa, who was jailed for life on Monday.
1: A 21-year-old man has been arrested on suspicion of attempted murder after a staff member was shot with a crossbow at a student village in Surrey. Officers were called to the scene at the University of Surrey's Manor Park student village in Guildford at around 10 a.m. on Thursday. A man in his 50s and a member of the university's campus safety team was seriously injured and has been taken to hospital. Two men have been arrested as part of an investigation into a suspected £153 million tax fraud linked to videos posted on TikTok. HM Revenue and Customs say users were allegedly offered easy financial rewards in exchange for sharing tax details, which were then used to make false repayment claims. John McFall, who is a British astronaut and Paralympian, could be the first astronaut with a physical disability to live in orbit. Dr. Kirsty Lindsay, Associate Professor in Aerospace Physiology at Northumbria University, says it would be a journey into the unknown.
3: We don't know yet how an astronaut with a lower limb amputation will respond in space. We are working on the edge of science fiction and science fact at this point, but we do have some things that we think may happen.
1: And the Princess of Wales joined in a hospital cancer ward celebration for a young mother who completed her chemotherapy treatment. From Radio News Hub, I'm Johnny Holmes.
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1: Showers gradually becoming more focused across northern and western areas overnight. Otherwise, there will be clear spells. Breezy in the north and chilly in rural spots with lows of 9 degrees.

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1: Prime Minister has met the family of murdered student Henry Novak at Downing Street for a private meeting lasting around an hour. Andy Hoyle has more.
2: Profoundly humbled. That's how the Prime Minister described feeling during the meeting. He pledged to take whatever actions required following the case which has sparked a political row. Sir Keir has also accused Elon Musk and Nigel Farage of trying to whip up division in the UK over the murder. Meanwhile, two men have been charged after disorder in Southampton following the sentencing of 18-year-old Henry Novak's killer Vikram Digwa, who was jailed for life on Monday.
1: A driver who killed a 16-year-old boy after mounting a pavement while targeting a group of e-bike riders has been jailed for life with a minimum term of 30 years. A judge said Abdullah Yaza Taleb was tragically in the wrong place at the wrong time when he was struck by Zulkarnain Ahmed's car in Sheffield last year. Ahmed, who's 21, was convicted of murder and causing grievous bodily harm to one of the riders. London Underground drivers have staged their second strike of the week, causing fresh disruption for travellers in the capital. Members of the Rail, Maritime and Transport Union also walked out on Tuesday after last-ditch talks failed to resolve a dispute over a four-day week. A third of employers are likely to make redundancies by January. The poll for ACAS revealed almost half of large businesses are likely to do so, compared to just 21% of small and medium-sized businesses. Kevin Rowan is from ACAS.
3: Well, I mean, it's really important that employers try to avoid making people redundant where they can. And there are lots of things that employers can consider around redeploying staff, around kind of early exit schemes for staff who might be nearing retirement, who might want to leave. So there are lots of things that employers can consider.
1: And Liverpool have appointed Andoni Iraola as their new head coach. The 43-year-old is understood to have signed a two-year contract. That's the latest from Radio News Hub. I'm Johnny Holmes.
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1: Showers gradually becoming more focused across northern and western areas overnight, otherwise there will be clear spells, breezy in the north and chilly in rural spots with lows of 9 degrees.
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0: 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More of the music you want to hear next on Delight Radio. 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
1: Prime Minister Keir Starmer has said he was profoundly humbled to meet the family of murdered student Henry Novak and will take whatever action is required to right the wrongs in the case. Andy Hoyle has this report.
2: The family of murdered student Henry Novak have left Downing Street after a private hour-long meeting with the Prime Minister. Sir Keir has been critical of what he has called attempts to whip up division by Reform UK leader Nigel Farage and Elon Musk over Henry's treatment against the wishes of the student's family. Meanwhile, two men have been charged following disorder in Southampton on Tuesday. It happened in response to the sentencing of 18-year-old Henry Novak's murderer Vikram Digwa, who was jailed for life on Monday.
1: A 21-year-old man has been arrested on suspicion of attempted murder after a staff member was shot with a crossbow at a student village in Surrey. Officers were called to the scene at the University of Surrey's Manor Park student village in Guildford at around 10 a.m. on Thursday. A man in his 50s and a member of the university's campus safety team was seriously injured and has been taken to hospital. Two men have been arrested as part of an investigation into a suspected £153 million tax fraud linked to videos posted on TikTok. HM Revenue and Customs say users were allegedly offered easy financial rewards in exchange for sharing tax details, which were then used to make false repayment claims. John McFall, who is a British astronaut and Paralympian, could be the first astronaut with a physical disability to live in orbit. Dr. Kirsty Lindsay, Associate Professor in Aerospace Physiology at Northumbria University, says it would be a journey into the unknown.
3: We don't know yet how an astronaut with a lower limb amputation will respond in space. We are working on the edge of science fiction and science fact at this point, but we do have some things that we think may happen.
1: And the Princess of Wales joined in a hospital cancer ward celebration for a young mother who completed her chemotherapy treatment. From Radio News Hub, I'm Johnny Holmes.
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1: Showers gradually becoming more focused across northern and western areas overnight, otherwise there will be clear spells, breezy in the north and chilly in rural spots with lows of 9 degrees.
6: You're both on the same road. 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
1: Prime Minister has met the family of murdered student Henry Novak at Downing Street for a private meeting lasting around an hour. Andy Hoyle has more.
2: Profoundly humbled, that's how the Prime Minister described feeling during the meeting. He pledged to take whatever actions required following the case, which has sparked a political row. Sir Keir has also accused Elon Musk and Nigel Farage of trying to whip up division in the UK over the murder. Meanwhile, two men have been charged after disorder in Southampton following the sentencing of 18-year-old Henry Novak's killer Vikram Digwa, who was jailed for life on Monday.
1: A driver who killed a 16-year-old boy after mounting a pavement while targeting a group of e-bike riders has been jailed for life with a minimum term of 30 years. A judge said Abdulayaza Taleb was tragically in the wrong place at the wrong time when he was struck by Zulkarnain Ahmed's car in Sheffield last year. Ahmed, who's 21, was convicted of murder and causing grievous bodily harm to one of the riders. London Underground drivers have staged their second strike of the week, causing fresh disruption for travellers in the capital. Members of the Rail, Maritime and Transport Union also walked out on Tuesday after last-ditch talks failed to resolve a dispute over a four-day week. A third of employers are likely to make redundancies by January. The poll for ACAS revealed almost half of large businesses are likely to do so, compared to just 21% of small and medium-sized businesses. Kevin Rowan is from ACAS.
3: Well, I mean, it's really important that employers try to avoid making people redundant where they can. And there are lots of things that employers can consider around redeploying staff, around kind of early exit schemes for staff who might be, you know, nearing retirement, who might want to leave. So there are lots of things that employers can consider.
1: And Liverpool have appointed Andoni Iraola as their new head coach. The 43-year-old is understood to have signed a two-year contract. That's the latest from Radio News Hub. I'm Johnny Holmes.
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1: Showers gradually becoming more focused across northern and western areas overnight, otherwise there will be clear spells, breezy in the north and chilly in rural spots with lows of 9 degrees.
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1: The Prime Minister has pledged to right the wrongs of the Henry Novak case after meeting with his parents at Downing Street. Sir Keir says he had a moving discussion about Henry, adding that he deserves a legacy beyond the tragedy. His death has triggered a political row and protests, but Nigel Farage has hit back at criticism over his response, insisting he condemns all violence. A fresh appeal has been made to solve the murder of university student Melanie Hall, who went missing 30 years ago today. Molly Hughes has this report.
2: The last sighting of the 25-year-old hospital clerical worker was inside the Cadillacs nightclub in Bath in 1996. Workmen found her remains next to the northbound slip road at junction 14 of the M5 in 2009. Now, Avon and Somerset Police, along with Miss Hall's family, have launched the Justice for Melanie campaign. It's designed to take people back to June 1996 to trigger details or memories that will help their investigation.
1: For over two decades, Andrew Mountbatten Windsor had been receiving private income from subletting properties on his Royal Lodge estate while paying almost no rent himself. That's according to an investigation by the National Audit Office, which also found that the King pays for Princesses Beatrice and Eugenie's accommodation, despite them being non-working royals. New vaccine technology created with the help of AI could provide immunity against a whole family of viruses. Researchers at the University of Cambridge say the technology trains the immune system to react to mutations. They believe it could stop pandemics before they begin, save millions of lives, and prevent lockdowns. And bison are making their return to the UK.
3: It's really inspiring just to see a herd of European bison moving through a British woodland. They look like they should always have been there. They're almost like prehistoric beasts. They're absolutely handsome, charismatic, beautiful animals. And yeah, people are so excited to see them.
1: That's Paul Whitfield from the Wildwood Trust. The bison will be introduced in Cumbria following a successful scheme in Kent to help out local nature. For On Radio News Hub, I'm Frankie Hersine.
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1: Dry with sunny spells, but showers developing across the southwest. Lighter and less frequent than yesterday, though. Some rain also across the north of England and Scotland, with a high of 18 degrees Celsius.
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1: The Prime Minister has pledged to right the wrongs of the Henry Novak case after meeting with his parents at Downing Street. Sir Keir says he had a moving discussion about Henry, adding he deserves a legacy beyond the tragedy. His parents also met with Conservative leader Kemi Badenoch.
2: Politicising these issues is when one party tries to get political gain out of it. The only people who should gain now are young people across our country whose safety we're all concerned about. Trust in the police being improved and the family getting closure.
1: Nigel Farage has also said he'll meet them. Andrew Mountbatten-Windsor paid almost no rent himself but sublet the cottages on his Royal Lodge estate for 20 years. And investigations also revealed the King foots the bill for Princess Beatrice and Princess Eugenie's accommodation in royal palaces, despite them being non-working royals. Detectives have made a fresh appeal for information to help solve the murder of a university graduate on the 30th anniversary of her disappearance. Holly Hughes has more.
3: Melanie Hall was last seen at Cadillac's nightclub in Bath in the early hours of June the 9th, 1996, after a night out with friends. On October the 5th, 2009, workmen found her remains along the M5. Avon and Somerset Police, along with Miss Hall's family, have now launched the Justice for Melanie campaign, designed to take people back to June 1996 to trigger details or memories. Their campaign urges anyone who was in Bath that night when England drew 1-1 with Switzerland in their opening Euro 96 match to think back and come forward with information, no matter how small or insignificant.
1: The Foreign Secretary says the government will step up sanctions against Russia after they imposed their own on British media and a 17-year-old investigating Moscow-backed cryptocurrency laundering. Yvette Cooper says it's an assault on media freedom. Pandemics could be prevented before they begin thanks to an AI vaccine. Scientists have used AI to create new vaccine technology that could provide immunity against whole families of viruses. And Liverpool have appointed Andoni Iriola as their new head coach. He says he's ready for the challenge. From Radio News Hub, I'm Frankie Hersine.
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1: Dry with sunny spells, but showers developing across the southwest, lighter and less frequent than yesterday, though. Some rain also across the north of England and Scotland, with a high of 18 degrees Celsius.
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0: That's Down to the Bone featuring Hilson Soul and Get Up and Dance. Why not? It's Friday. Friday the 5th of June. And on the Breakfast Show here on Delight Radio, it is Feel Good Friday, the big Friday fry-up. Chef tells me extra marmalade this morning. That's what he's brought in especially for us. How are you doing? You all right? You good? Hope you had a good night's kip and you're raring to go because your weekend starts right here. It's Ian Williams with you on the show through till 10 this morning. Let's crack on.
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Cool and the Gang. Do you know, 40 plus years old, their stuff, but to me, it still sounds good. I'm sure it's not just me. That sound good to you. It is Delight Radio, bringing the energy and starting off your weekend right now. Playing the music that you want to hear. That is our gift to you. Hope you enjoy it. Coming up on the show, let's see, we've got, all the usual bits and pieces, but let me tell you about a couple of things. The Breakfast Bowl of Soul comes from the Velvalettes this morning. Absolute classic from them that Chef is working on as we speak. And Two From One today comes from Viola Wills. Loads of other stuff too, including this from Michael Gray and Bran Maz. I Like the Way.

0: I like the way. And I like the way we bring you just the best music here on Delight. Tell your family, tell your friends. It's the music you want to hear. You know that. I've just been taking a sneaky peek at the traffic and travel. And you know what? It doesn't seem too bad this morning.
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0: But let's see what we have got. One or two bits and pieces to tell you about. On the M25, anti-clockwise between junctions 29 and 27, there's currently about an hour and a half's worth of delay there. Now, as far as we're aware, no accidents there or anything. That is literally sheer volume of traffic. Everyone trying to get out of town, I guess, for the weekend. The A21 northbound between the junctions with the A262 and the A228, about 10 minutes of traffic there. The A34 southbound between the junctions with the A272 and the M3, again around 10 minutes there. Also 10 minutes delay on the M4 Spur Road southbound between junctions 4 and 4A. Those are just volume of traffic. Some congestion on the A43 southbound between the junctions with the A5 and the A413 for Silverstone, again around 10 minutes worth. And on the A627M northbound between junctions 3 and the A664
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0: there's a little bit of congestion there, but nothing to write home about. And you know what, everything else seems to be running smoothly at the moment. Of course, we'll update you again later.
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0: And we're MF Robots. The only way to get up in the morning is with Ian Williams on Delight Breakfast as he plays you the music you want to hear.
2: Do you know what? I've even convinced myself. Thank you, guys. That was the MF Robots and the pressure on Delight Radio. No pressure today because it's Feel Good Friday, the big Friday fry-up. We're enjoying ourselves. Your weekend starts right here. Even if you've got to go to work today, your weekend starts right now, and that will continue all through the day and all over the weekend with our weekend crew. Some great shows coming up over the next 48 hours or so. 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
4: Record-breaking May temperatures led to a sharp fall in shopper footfall, with shopping centres and retail parks suffering especially badly. Sunny weather initially encouraged more consumers to the shops, but soaring heat toward the end of the month led to an overall 2.6% drop in UK footfall, according to the British Retail Consortium. Lex Greensill will be banned from directing companies in the UK for 9 years after an investigation into the financier's conduct at the helm of collapsed lending firm Greensill Capital. The Australian businessman agreed to be disqualified, bringing an end to planned court action, the insolvency service said. He had previously sought to challenge the government's bid to ban him from directing companies for 12 years. And Amazon is expanding its grocery offer to allow some shoppers to add fresh food to their shops for same-day delivery. The investment into its online grocery business came amid a raft of announcements, including other investment pledges.
2: 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Other platforms are available, of course.

That's Alexia J. And Feels Right. That's what people say when they listen to Delight Radio. I know that for a fact because I've said it myself. 7:30, we'll be taking a look at the train and the tube news in just a moment or two after we've heard from one of my favourites. Well, this is Randy Crawford. We've played quite a bit of Randy on the show lately, haven't we? But I'll make no excuses for that. She is absolutely sensational. Randy Crawford and the Crusaders. This is the brilliant Street Life.

0: brilliant stuff. Randy Crawford's and the Crusaders and Street Life. Jumping on the trains then, firstly the main line, not looking too bad at all. Actually, we're starting on the Manchester Metrolink. Normal services resume there between Trafford Bar and Manchester Airport following an earlier emergency services incident. On South Western Railway, the station's closed and trains are not stopping at Berrylands. That's ongoing engineering work. And do you know what? That's it. Everything else on the main line is at this moment in time running well and not too bad on the London Underground either. Normal services resumed on the Circle Line anti-clockwise following earlier cancellations. Trains still not stopping. District and Piccadilly Line eastbound at Barons Court. And on the Northern Line, we've got the station closed at Borough. That is for staff shortages. And also on the Piccadilly Line, we've got minor delays eastbound between Arnos Grove and Cock Foster's for cancellations. But everything else, great big old thumbs up, if you please.
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That's Cool Million. That would be nice, wouldn't it, right now? Cool Million featuring Fraser and Next Level on Delight Radio Breakfast. Feel Good Friday, the big Friday fry up. And it's time for this morning's breakfast bowl of soul at 7:41. Chef's been working on this since the show started. And the song we've got for you today is The Velvettes. And he was really saying something. What has Chef found out about it for us? The song was released in late December of 1964. Now, I was about a month old then. I remember it very well. On Motown's VIP Records subsidiary label. Like most songs of the time, it was pretty short. It runs for around 2.5 minutes. It's a classic soul Motown recording. The producer was legendary Motown songwriter and producer Norman Whitfield. The song was written by three Motown greats, Norman Whitfield, William Mickey Stevenson, and Eddie Holland of Holland, Dozier Holland. It reached number 64 on the Billboard Hot 100. That's surprisingly low. But it climbed to number 21 on the Billboard R&B chart. It became the second biggest hit of the Velvettes' career after Needle in a Haystack. Although it was only a modest hit at the time, the song later became regarded as one of the gems of the Motown collection. It was hugely popular on the British Northern soul scene and was especially loved at Manchester's famous Twisted Wheel Club. The Velvettes never released a completed studio album during their original 1960s run, making the single one of the group's best-known recordings. In 1982, British group Bananarama and Funboy 3 recorded a cover titled Really Saying Something. Remember that one very well. That version reached number 5 in the UK singles chart, making it much more commercially successful than the original. The song has also been covered by The Marvelettes, Buffalo G, and Shakespeare's Sister. Despite the title, the lyrics never reveal what the boy was actually saying, only that he was really saying something. That mystery has amused Motown fans for decades. Many enthusiastic Motown fans consider He Was Really Saying Something one of the most underrated singles ever released by the Velvettes and one of the finest examples of the classic Motown girl group sound. So some interesting stuff about the track. Let's play it.

0: what a fabulous breakfast bowl of soul. It may be small, but it's very hearty. It's quality, not quantity this morning. He was really saying something. That's from the Velvetettes. Well done, Chef. Good job, my friend. He's now away to work on the breakfast smoothies for us. Let's have a look at today's national days, shall we, for the 5th of June. This is a selection we got this morning. World Environment Day today. This is about protection and sustainability, looking after the old environment. We've got HIV Long-Term Survivors Awareness Day as well. We've got some food ones here. One of my favourites. We've got National Fish and Chip Day. Oh, now the other day I was a bit naughty. I was working in the evening, and on the way home I just pulled in at a fish and chip shop, but I only bought some chips. It wasn't too bad. Well, and a sausage for the dog as well, which I know is probably a bit naughty, but it's only a small one. We got National Donut Day today as well. I do like a donut every now and again, a nice fresh quality donut, lovely. But you know, some of the posh ones, I call the posh ones anyway, they're so expensive these days, aren't they? Absolutely ridiculous. Mind you, in the world of food and drink, what isn't? And sausage roll day today, got to be a good quality one. A cheap sausage roll is no good, tasteless and filled with Lord knows what. A good quality sausage roll, that's what it's all about. And the last one that we've got for you today, you'll never find me doing this in one of these things, a hot air balloon day today. I don't fancy the idea of that. It seems to me you could be sort of blown off course anywhere. Hot air balloon day, I don't know. But it will be for some people, obviously. Those are the selection of national days we've got for you today, 5th of June. There you go. We've got some music from one of my current faves and has been for a while, coming up very, very soon. The wonderfully talented and the lovely Olivia Dean.
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Stunning. That is Olivia Dean and Crosswords. I'm no good at crosswords. I like words, but I'm no good at crosswords. I hate them. They do my nutting. They really do. It's my lack of patience that does for me. Now, our next song coming up is a request. Came into the station the other day to be played today. Came in from Blue Sand down there in Devon. And good morning to you and to Ivy as well. You two down there. Hope all's well. And Sanders asked for The Hardest Yards from Mama's Gun.

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1: Absolutely. Why wouldn't you? That was Mama's Gun and The Hardest Yards. We got one more to take us in news and weather at 8 o'clock comes from Alan Harris and it is called Clear High. I'll see you shortly.

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1: The family of Henry Novak have been meeting with political leaders as the Prime Minister pledges to right the wrongs of the 18-year-old's murder. Mark, Lucy and Katie Novak also met Conservative leader Kemi Badenoch.
2: It is very important to depoliticise situations, and the way we do that is by having politicians working together to get the right results, to get a solution, not just complaining about everything. We need to start talking about solutions.
1: Nigel Farage has also said he'll meet them after condemning the violence on Tuesday night in Southampton. For over two decades, Andrew Mountbatten Windsor had been receiving private income from subletting properties on his Royal Lodge estate while paying almost no rent himself. That's according to an investigation by the National Audit Office, which also found that the King pays for Princesses Beatrice and Eugenie's accommodation, despite them being non-working royals. Detectives have made a new appeal for information to help solve the murder of 25-year-old Melanie Hall on the 30th anniversary of her disappearance. The 25-year-old was last seen at the Cadillacs nightclub in Bath in the early hours of June the 9th, 1996. Her body wasn't found until 13 years later. Avon and Somerset police say any details can help. Yvette Cooper has rejected calls for a ban on disappearing messages for politicians. Some messages between the Chief Secretary to the Prime Minister and Lord Peter Mandelson were missing from a recent dump of files into the pier. The Foreign Secretary says a lot of people use the function and it can help protect international relations. And bison are being introduced in Cumbria to try and improve the environment. Paul Whitfield is from the Wildwood Trust. He says bison impact on nature is as powerful as beavers.
3: The impact they have is phenomenal. We've already written feasibilities for two other projects. And yeah, just would really encourage people who've got, you know, good area of land and the ambition and the finance to make it happen to go for it. Bison are architects of change in the woodland.
1: They'll be introduced in Cumbria following a successful scheme in Kent to help out local nature. For On Radio News Hub, I'm Frankie Hersine.
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1: Dry with sunny spells, but showers developing across the southwest. Lighter and less frequent than yesterday, though. Some rain also across the north of England and Scotland, with a high of 18 degrees Celsius.
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breakfast morning. He's currently putting a dollop on the breakfast smoothies, which we'll be hearing about in about an hour's time. Coming up in this hour, as well as all your travel stuff, we've got two from one from Viola Wills, and we'll take a look at celebrity birthdays as well. And also the sports news will be with us too. A couple coming up right now. First of those, Yvonne Gage and First Touch, and Tonight's the Night. Oh, steady now, steady.

0: time to bring you on home. You know, you was lost in confusion, but it's never too late.
1: That's Mariah Carey featuring Anderson .Paak, and play this song. We'll be playing more songs in just a few minutes.
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1: But it's that time again, time to have a look at the roads, and the A34 is where we're going first. And northbound between the M4 and the junction with the A4185, there's about 15 minutes worth of busy traffic there. On the A14 eastbound between junctions 56 and 57, that's all around the Ipswich area, busy there at the minute, around 20 minutes worth of traffic congestion. Onto the M25 anti-clockwise between junctions 27 and 25. There's an emergency roadworks taking place there at the minute, which is causing about half an hour's worth of delay for traffic. On the A19 northbound between the A1130 and the junction with the A1046, there's congestion there, about 15 minutes. That's just traffic volume. The A21 northbound between the junctions with the A262 and the A228, around half an hour's worth of heavy traffic there. And on the M25, the anti-clockwise side, the entry slip at junction 29, about 10 minutes of busy traffic there. And also on the M5 northbound, the exit slip at junction 1, about 10 minutes to get through there as the crow flies. The M11 southbound, the exit slip at junction 7, is about 10 minutes worth of busy traffic there. And also the same on the northbound side at that junction 7. And lastly, on the M25 anti-clockwise at junction 27, there's a road management situation there, and two lanes are closed. That'll do for now. We'll take a final look in about an hour or so's time. It's 8:21.
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2: Liverpool have appointed Andoni Iriola as their new head coach. The 43-year-old is understood to have signed a two-year contract. He says he's ready for the challenge. England World Cup final hat-trick hero Sir Geoff Hurst thinks the current side can go a long way in the tournament in the USA, Canada and Mexico. He believes Thomas Tuchel's squad should at least be targeting a place in the last four.
3: I'd be very, very disappointed if we didn't get it at the very least, being sort of third or fourth favourite, get at least the semi-final. I'm very bitterly disappointed if we don't get that far. I think we're quite capable.
2: Meanwhile, fans will not be allowed to bring refillable plastic bottles into World Cup stadiums after a FIFA policy change. They say it's to prevent risk and injury to players and attendees. The Free Lions England fans embassy have raised concerns, though, especially given the heat in North America. And Ollie Robinson conjured a jaw-dropping England comeback at Lord's, claiming three wickets in his first over for more than 2 years on an action-packed opening day against New Zealand. England's first innings totaled 140, but it tore a staggered to 61 for six.
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0: That's a big song, of course, Viola Wills, and Gonna Get Along Without You Now. And before that is If You Could Read My Mind. That's 2 from 1 for this morning. Hope you enjoyed it. Let's take a look at the train. Firstly, we're checking out the main line and seeing what's happening out there on Southwestern Railway. First up, the station's closed and trains aren't stopping at Berrylands. That's engineering work. We've got delays of up to half an hour and some cancellations on Thames Link between Shortlands and Elephant and Castle. That is signal problems. We've got possible disruption on Southwestern Railway at Datchet. That's an obstruction on the line and possible disruption on Greater Anglia and Stansted Express between Liverpool Street and Hackney Downs. That is due to a points failure. On the London Underground, we've got minor delays on the Central Line. That's cancellations. Trains still not stopping District and Piccadilly Line eastbound at Barons Court. And also on the Piccadilly Line, we've got minor delays eastbound between King's Cross, St Pancras and Arnas Grove. That is signal problems. But the good news is everything else on the London Underground is running well.
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door open. That's what that one's called. I'm not encouraging you to do that. It's not that warm today, is it? A bit of a mixed bag weather-wise, actually. We got showers and we got sunny spells as well. That was Bruno Mars, by the way. Anderson .Paak making his second appearance of the morning. And Silk Sonic as well. Let's check out today's celebrity birthdays, or a selection of, for the 5th of June. This is what we got for you. Mark Wahlberg, US actor, of course, Hollywood star. He is 55 years old today. A couple of years older, we got R&B singer and multi-instrumentalist Brian McKnight, who we feature quite regularly on Delight Radio. And, saxophonist legend, he of Songbird fame, Kenny G, is 70 years old today. So happy birthday to those guys. Happy birthday to you and anyone you may know who is celebrating today. Here's Gene Khan. And a track. Was that all it was?

That's Gene Khan. Was that all it was? Well, look at the time. It's 8:56. We're heading up to the news and weather at 9, which means those breakfast smoothies are on the way very, very soon. Plus, we'll be starting our Friday countdown to Mick Brown. Retired and Luke Set

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1: The Prime Minister has pledged to right the wrongs of the Henry Novak case after meeting with his parents at Downing Street. Sir Keir says he had a moving discussion about Henry, adding he deserves a legacy beyond the tragedy. His parents also met with Conservative leader Kemi Badenoch yesterday.
2: Nobody should be discriminated, whether you're white, black, rich, poor, Muslim, Christian. And what is happening is that people are ignoring the law and putting out training and guidance that is leading to terrible outcomes like we saw with Henry Novak.
1: Nigel Farage has also said he'll meet the parents after condemning the violence in Southampton on Tuesday. Andrew Mountbatten Windsor paid almost no rent himself but sublet the cottages on his royal estate for 20 years. And investigations also revealed the king foots the bill for Princess Beatrice and Princess Eugenie's accommodation in royal palaces, despite them being non-working royals. A fresh appeal has been made to solve the murder of a university student, Melanie Hall, who went missing 30 years ago. Holly Hughes has this report.
3: The last sighting of the 25-year-old hospital clerical worker was inside the Cadillacs nightclub in Bath in 1996. Workmen found her remains next to the northbound slip road at junction 14 of the M5 in 2009. Now, Avon and Somerset Police, along with Miss Hall's family, have launched the Justice for Melanie campaign. It's designed to take people back to June 1996. To trigger details or memories that will help their investigation.
1: Welsh Water has agreed to pay out nearly £45 million over a series of spills and failures in its sewage network. Regulators Ofwat say the supplier failed to properly operate, maintain and upgrade its wastewater network. The firm say they know they've not performed as expected, but are investing more in resilience. And new vaccine technology created with the help of AI could provide immunity against whole families of viruses. Researchers at the University of Cambridge say the technology trains the immune system to react to mutations. They believe it could prevent pandemics before they begin, save millions of lives, and stop lockdowns. That's the latest from Radio News Hub. I'm Frankie Hersine.
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5: 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A new initiative from Specsavers aims to address the issue. TV personality Casey O'Gorman has more.
6: 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This summer, I'm backing the new initiative, which will support 15 grassroots clubs across London. So people don't have to stop playing because of their glasses. You can search Specsavers and Paddle to find out more.
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1: Dry with sunny spells, but showers developing across the southwest. Lighter and less frequent than yesterday, though. Some rain also across the north of England and Scotland, with a high of 18 degrees Celsius.
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That's Jamie James and Say So on Delight Radio Breakfast. Feel Good Friday, the big Friday fry up, getting your weekend well and truly underway. And we've had a busy old morning so far, so I think it's time to relax, chill out for a little bit and enjoy Chef's Breakfast Smoothies.

0: be there, all right. Oh, my goodness. A big old superstar dollop of breakfast smoothie there from Chef this morning. Likes to push the boat out on a Friday. Blows, really, most of the budget for the week on Friday sometimes. The greatest love of all from, well, the iconic Whitney Houston. What a vocal. And the Jackson 5 there. And I'll be there. I'll be there. You'll be here. And we'll all get along very nicely together. It's 9:16.
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0: That's Thundercat, and I wish I didn't waste your time. Something I think about saying to you every morning.
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0: It's 9:19 now. Let's take our final look out and about on the roads. And we're starting on the A419 southbound at the junction of the A420. Road management situation going on there. Two lanes are closed. And also that is affecting the northbound at the same location, the northbound side of the A419, around 20 minutes worth of delay northbound there. The A34 northbound between the M4 and the junction with the A4185 is around half an hour's worth of a delay for traffic there. That is as a result of an accident. The A34, that's just repeating the same thing. Let's see where we're going next. It's all over the place, this one. The M25 anti-clockwise between junctions 27 and 25 is around 40 minutes of congestion there because of emergency roadworks. On the A21 northbound between the junctions with the A262 and the A228, about 10 minutes worth of busy traffic there. The M11 southbound between junctions 6 and 4 is about 10 minutes of busy traffic there as well. And on the A50 westbound between the junctions with the A5005 and the A500, around 10 minutes worth of busy traffic on that one. And on the A174 at the junction with the A19, got a broken down vehicle there, one lane is closed. On the M20 westbound between junctions 6 and 4, broken down vehicle there as well, has resulted in a lane closure. And the M1 northbound between junctions 14 and 15 is about 10 minutes of busy traffic there. And on the M62 westbound, the exit slip at junction 20, it's been a load spillage there, and one lane is closed as a result. I think that'll do us for this morning on the traffic and travel. Still got the trains and the London Underground to have a look at for one last time. Don't forget this afternoon from 4, our very own Mark Dodson on Drive Time, getting you home between 4 and 7. He'll keep you right up to date with the traffic and travel.
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5: The Beatles' famous BBC Our World performance of All You Need Is Love is set to be released online for the first time. Over the past 17 years, Global Beatles Day has been celebrated by fans of the band, with the date, June the 25th, commemorating their famous performance in 1967. This month, alongside online and in-person events around the world that celebrate the band, the Beatles will also release a colourised version of the Our World performance for free on YouTube. Olivia Rodrigo has said she was deeply disturbed to find out one of her songs was being used to promote the US Immigration and Customs Enforcement Agency. The 23-year-old Filipino-American singer has detailed her first reaction after discovering the track was being used by ICE last year. She described their actions as barbaric and cruel. And ABBA star Benny Anderson has compared writing a hit song to waiting for a dragon to come out of a cave. Anderson, who's 79, said he still sits at the piano every day to try and write music.
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That's Neo and Up, Out and Gone. That'll be me in just over half an hour's time. We're on our countdown to Mick Brown. He'll be here for the big show on Friday morning, mid-morning delight between 10 and a little bit of the afternoon at 1 o'clock. He'll finish for the week as well. So lots to come still, though. Before then, we've got your newspaper headlines and look at the trains and the London Underground and some more great tunes as well, like this one, Moods and Moonin and For Good.

Delight Radio, playing the music you want to hear. But right now, let's check out this morning's newspaper headlines. And we're starting the Daily Telegraph. This is an Andrew story. Andrew cashed in with secret rent deals. It just goes on and on, doesn't it? The gift that keeps on giving, as they say. The Daily Mail, they go with Beatrice and Eugenie have lived at palaces rent-free for years. All right for some, I guess. The Daily Mirror, this is What a Cheek. This is another Andrew story. About the rents and stuff, and apparently he's got a big bruise. There's lots of photographs in the newspapers of him this morning, a big bruise on his face. Grand old bruise of York is what the Daily Star go with on that one. The Times, Andrew cashed in with Windsor Cottage sublets. The Sun lead with What a Bloody Cheek. That's what they go with. The Eyes headline this morning revealed King's private concerns over Trump's state visit to UK. The Daily Express, Kate shares in mum's joy. This is a Princess of Wales visiting a pregnant mum. And The Guardian go with Burnham. I won't flinch from need to fix the broken social care system. And the Metro go with FIFA sucking fans dry. And Europe, the way back. That's the independent. Here we go again. And the Financial Times, AI revenues must surge hundredfold for SpaceX to achieve $1.78 trillion valuation. Those are your newspaper headlines this morning. Now, Delight Radio Breakfast. This is Billy Paul. Let him in.

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0: That's D Folks and Feeling. So here's today's lineup then on Delight Radio. These are the people that are going to continue to bring you the music that you want to hear. Of course, Mix here from 10 with the fantastic Mid-Morning Delight and Extra Special on Fridays with the Hot Mix as well. Don't forget that. Then we got some wall-to-wall music for you on Afternoon Delight between 1 and 4 this afternoon. Then Mark Dodson will be driving you home for the last time this week between 4 and 7, playing great tunes as well. Jules Little is then in with the Delight Radio Dance Floor Classic Collection. All you got to do is read words. That's all I have to do. One job, read words. That's 7 till 9 with George. Andy Swaby's then here with Friday Night Delight. And then, of course, as ever, Melissa with Lover's Delight between 11 and 1 tomorrow morning. Thank goodness I haven't got to do that again for a couple of days. That's literally all this job is, reading words and pressing buttons. Right, let's take a look at the situation then for the final time this morning. Southwestern Railway on the main line, the station's closed and trains are not stopping at Bury Lands. That is ongoing engineering works. We've got delays of up to 40 minutes and some cancellations on Thames Link between Shortlands and the Elephant and Castle. That's signal problems. We got possible disruption on Greater Anglia and Stansted Express between Liverpool Street and Hackney Downs. That's a points failure. Everything else on the main line is good. Jumping onto the underground on the Bakerloo line, first up. We got minor delays there between Queen's Park and Harrow and Wealdstone. That is signal problems. We got minor delays on the central line for cancellations and trains not stopping on District and Piccadilly lines eastbound at Barons Court. And also on the Piccadilly line, we've got minor delays between King's Cross, St Pancras and Arnas Grove. That is signal problems. And that's it. Everything else is all running well as far as we're aware.
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Amazing. That's George Benson and Shark Bite. And before that was the Ritchie Family and One and Only. And that is it. That's pretty much breakfast done for today. And for this week, we're playing out with Inner Life and Jocelyn Brown. And I like it like that. Thanks for your company today. And whatever you're going to be doing over the weekend, have yourself a brilliant time. I'll see you on Monday, but stand by. Mick Brown is ready and raring to go with Mid-Morning Delight after the news. You take care.

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1: The Prime Minister has pledged to right the wrongs of the Henry Novak case after meeting with his parents at Downing Street. Sakir says he had a moving discussion about Henry, adding he deserves a legacy beyond the tragedy. His parents also met with Conservative leader Kemi Badenoch yesterday.
2: Politicising these issues is when one party tries to get political gain out of it. The only people who should gain now are young people across our country whose safety we're all concerned about, trust in the police being improved and the family.
1: Nigel Farage has also said he'll meet them after condemning the violence in Southampton on Tuesday. Meanwhile, three more people have been charged with violent disorder after those protests. A 24, 21 and 18-year-old will appear at Southampton Magistrates Court this morning. For over two decades, Andrew Mountbatten Windsor had been receiving private income from subletting properties on his Royal Lodge estate while paying almost no rent himself. That's according to a new investigation by the National Audit Office, which also found that the King pays for Princesses Beatrice and Eugenie's accommodation, despite them being non-working royals. A new appeal has been launched to help solve the murder of Melanie Hall on the 30th anniversary of her disappearance. Avon and Somerset Police are asking people in Bath to think back to the early hours of the 9th of June 1996, when the 25-year-old was last seen in a nightclub. Her body wasn't found until 2009. Pandemics could be prevented before they begin thanks to an AI vaccine. Scientists have used AI to create new vaccine technology that could provide immunity against a whole family of viruses. A group of bison are being introduced in Cumbria as part of a scheme to restore wildlife and follows a successful run in Kent. Paul Whitfield is from the Wildwood Trust.
3: They create niches, food and habitat for multiple other species. What bison really do is they're jet fuel for biodiversity.
1: And Liverpool have appointed Andoni Iriola as their new head coach. The 43-year-old is understood to have signed a two-year deal. He says he's ready for the challenge. From Radio News Hub, I'm Frankie Hersine.
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1: Showers developing across the southwest, but not as heavy and less frequent than yesterday. Scattered rain continuing across the north of England, Scotland and Northern Ireland with a high of 18 degrees Celsius.
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11: Mick Brown.
12: Okay, and the starters orders. Thank you, Ian, for breakfast. He'll be back Monday to do it again with a full English. It's Derby Day tomorrow.

0: number one. And we've got so many birthdays to celebrate over the weekend as well. 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

0: Mick in the morning. 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

0: Time to celebrate some birthdays in the back seat after a news and weather update on Delight Mid Morning Delights. Levi Stubbs will be celebrating the birthday. Freddie Stone from Sly and the Family Stone and Kenny G.
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2: The family of Henry Novak have been meeting with political leaders as the Prime Minister pledges to right the wrongs of the 18-year-old's murder. Mark, Lucy and Katie Novak also met Conservative leader Cammy Badenoch.
3: It is very important to depoliticise situations, and the way we do that is by having politicians working together to get the right results, to get a solution, not just complaining about everything.
2: Nigel Farage has also said he'll meet them after condemning the violence on Tuesday night in Southampton. Meanwhile, three more people have been charged with violent disorder in connections with those protests. Hampshire police say three aged 18, 21 and 24 will appear at Southampton Magistrates Court today. Andrew Mountbatten Windsor paid almost no rent to himself but sublet the cottages on his Royal Lodge estate for 20 years. The report also revealed the King foots the bill for Princess Beatrice and Princess Eugenie's accommodation in royal palaces, despite them being non-working royals. A fresh appeal has been made to solve the murder of university student Melanie Hall, who went missing 30 years ago today. Holly Hughes has this report.
4: The last sighting of the 25-year-old hospital clerical worker was inside the Cadillacs nightclub in Bath in 1996. Workmen found her remains next to the northbound slip road at junction 14 of the M5 in 2009. Now Avon and Somerset Police, along with Miss Hall's family, have launched the Justice for Melanie campaign. It's designed to take people back to June 1996 to trigger details or memories that will help their investigation.
2: The British Heart Foundation is planning to close around 150 shops over the next 2 years. They say it's to make sure its shop network remains commercially sustainable to support its fundraising efforts. And new vaccine technology created with the help of AI could provide immunity against whole families of viruses. Researchers at the University of Cambridge say the technology trains the immune system to react to mutations. They believe it could prevent pandemics before they begin, save millions of lives, and stop lockdowns. From Radio News Hub, I'm Frankie Hersine.
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6: As new figures reveal, more than a fifth of people are put off trying a new sport because they wear glasses, a new initiative from Specsavers aims to address the issue. TV personality Casey O'Gorman has more.
7: 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So I switched to contact lenses to make me a lot more sharp when playing. This summer, I'm backing the new initiative, which will support 15 grassroots clubs across London. So people don't have to stop playing because of their glasses. You can search Specsavers and Paddle to find out more.
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2: Showers developing across the southwest, but not as heavy and less frequent than yesterday. Scattered rain continuing across the north of England, Scotland and Northern Ireland with a high of 18 degrees Celsius.
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out to be left out. 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

0: Beautiful birthdays in the back seat today. Levi Stubbs from the Four Tops. Kenny G, that's a beautiful song. Songbird. And there'll be more Lots of Love at 11 on Monday. How wonderful is that?
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Carrie Lucas, Dance With You, one of those great songs from back in the day when Friday and Saturday night really were the great nights out of the week. In the backseat, we celebrated some birthdays and we're going to celebrate some more at high noon. Really looking forward to the three songs we're going to be blasting after the news at high noon. You're going to love them. And then the Big H team will set up the decks for the Hot Mix.

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Loving that. We played that hot out the box yesterday. Brand new from Change with Tanya Michelle Smith, the Dr. Packer mix of Embrace Me Right Now.

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0: Two happy hours done in the sun at the moment. The sun's out gleaming into Studio 23 here, our mid-morning delight studio near the top of the tower. Soulful, funky music, power. Mick Brown's the name, and music and fun is the game. High noon, news and weather update. Weekend ahead, big weekend of sport. Epsom Derby, the tennis finals at Roland Garros, France. England against New Zealand in the football. England, New Zealand in the cricket. Monte Carlo Grand Prix. And three big birthdays, and they are big. Next.
1: 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For over two decades, Andrew Mountbatten Windsor had been receiving private income from subletting properties on his Royal Lodge estate. That was whilst he was paying almost no rent himself. According to an investigation by the National Audit Office, the King also pays for his daughter's accommodation, despite them being non-working royals. Next, detectives have made a new appeal for information to help solve the murder of 25-year-old Melanie Hall on the 30th anniversary of her disappearance. The 25-year-old was last seen at the Cadillacs nightclub in Bath in the early hours of June the 9th, 1996. Her body wasn't found until 13 years later. Here's Steve, the father of Melanie Hall.
2: Justice would be bringing Melanie back. That's not going to happen. But we do feel that if we can actually bring Melanie's killer or killers into court, then at least we've done the last thing we can do for her in her name.
1: The Prime Minister has pledged to right the wrongs of the Henry Novak case after meeting with his parents at Downing Street. Sir Keir Starmer says he had a moving discussion about Henry. His parents also met with the Conservative leader Kemi Badenoch yesterday.
3: Nobody should be discriminated, whether you're white, black, rich, poor, Muslim, Christian. And what is happening is that people are ignoring the law.
1: A man has been charged with attempted murder after a man was shot with a crossbow in Guildford yesterday. 21-year-old Almunthi Dakamar shot a campus safety officer in his 50s. He is in a stable condition in hospital. Kanye King, the founder of the Mobo Awards, has died at the age of 57. The organisation say it's after a courageous and characteristically determined battle with colon cancer. And the British Heart Foundation is planning to close around 150 shops. That'll be across the next 2 years. That's the latest from Radio News Hub. I'm Tanita Sims.
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1: Showers are developing across the southwest, but not as heavy as yesterday. Scattered showers continuing across the north of England, Scotland and Northern Ireland with a high of 18 degrees Celsius.
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0: Don't you love it? Naughty but nice Prince, Get Off the Housey Housey Style. Birthday boy at the weekend. Some great birthdays today, eh? We celebrated their Floyd Butler from Friends of Distinction, Grazing in the Grass. It's a gas, baby. Can you dig it? Can you dig it? And hi, how you doing? Kenny G's birthday boy today. Oh, this weekend. And Prince still to come before the hot mix. The Big H and the shipping team are looking very summery today in their white shorts, pristine white, and their white gloves. Because the promise is to get the decks ready and bring my box of king size 45s in for the hot mix before one. But still to come, we're going to say happy birthday to Junior Giscom. And we're going to say happy birthday to Damien Hall from Guy. A bit of new jack swing before the mix on Delight.
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0: Such a monster song, eh? The full king size 12-inch, Mama used to say, from One Time Delight DJ. Junior Giscombe, still sounding great. Right, the decks are ready. Big H and the shipping team are going to watch me do the mix. They've got my box of king size 45s, and I've let them put the order of the songs in. So let's see how good they are at choosing the songs that you want to hear next as we get ready to say hello weekend, because the hot mix is next.
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8: 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This is
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10: Are you ready for the mix? Let's see how good we are, shall we? Right, we've got a lot of songs here to cram in between now and one. This is the official Mid-Morning Delights Hot Mix.

0: Oh, that was a tough one. How good were the songs though, eh? That's the Hot Mix. That we get over the weekend, the 3-hour extended exclusive Hot Mix with the man with the magic fingers, Mark Kirby. All the big shows lined up tonight at 7. We got Jules Little, we got Andy Swaby, we got The Big Drive, Mark Dodson, we got Afternoon Delights coming up next. And then on Monday at 10, we'll do it again. It'll be Monday's, marvellous Monday's mid-morning delights. Hope you've enjoyed our 3 hours today. I have. Enjoy your weekend then, eh? Have a delightful weekend and spread the word to this wonderful radio station that plays this wonderful music.
1: 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Andrew Mountbatten Windsor paid almost no rent himself, but sublet the cottages on his Royal Lodge estate for 20 years. The report by the National Audit Office also revealed the King foots the bill for his daughter's accommodation in royal palaces, despite them being non-working royals. Next, an appeal has been launched to help solve the murder of Melanie Hall on the 30th anniversary of her disappearance. Avon and Somerset Police want people in Bath to think back to the night of June the 9th, 1996, when the 25-year-old was last seen in a nightclub. Her body wasn't found until 2009. Dominique, Melanie's sister, is calling for compassion for the family.
2: I do feel angry. I feel very angry that she lost her life at 25, that someone chose to take that away from her. I feel angry that I lost my sister.
1: The Prime Minister has pledged to right the wrongs of the Henry Novak case after meeting with his parents at Downing Street yesterday. Sir Keir said he had a moving discussion about Henry, adding he deserves a legacy beyond the tragedy. Meanwhile, 3 more people have been charged with violent disorder after the protests on Tuesday. The blueprint for Britain's defence spending will be another step up in the amount spent on the military. That's what Sir Keir Starmer has vowed. The Prime Minister says the defence investment plan will be published before the NATO summit in Turkey, beginning on July 7th. It's World Environment Day. The RSPCA are launching a campaign to get everyone litter picking. Rebecca Mation is their spokesperson.
3: Get lots of examples of animals like foxes or hedgehogs who've tried to eat food out of a discarded food can and then got their head stuck inside. We get a lot of animals, particularly birds and foxes, getting entangled in litter.
1: And pandemics could be prevented before they begin thanks to an AI vaccine. Scientists say it could provide immunity against whole families of viruses. That's the latest from Radio News Hub. I'm Tanita Sims.
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1: Showers are developing across the southwest, but not as heavy as yesterday. Scattered showers continuing across the north of England, Scotland and Northern Ireland with a high of 18 degrees Celsius.
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1: The survivors of the Nottingham attacks did not receive their basic rights as victims. That's what an inquiry has heard from its final witness. The triple killer, Valdo Calacane, was sectioned four times before he killed three people and seriously injured three others with a van during his violent rampage in Nottingham on June 13, 2023. Next, a new appeal's been launched to help solve the murder of Melanie Hall on the 30th anniversary of her disappearance. Even as Somerset Police want people in Bath to think back to the night of June the 9th, 1996. The 25-year-old was last seen in a nightclub. Here's Steve, the father of Melanie Hall.
2: People talk about closure, and I can never understand that, because the only closure I'd get is if Melanie walked through that door, you know, and we had a result, so... There's never going to be closure for us, and I can never understand why people use that term.
1: The Prime Minister has pledged to right the wrongs of the Henry Novak case after meeting with his parents at Downing Street. Sakir said he had a moving discussion about Henry, adding that he deserves a legacy beyond the tragedy. Three people have also been charged with violent disorder after the protests on Tuesday. Anti-Semitic hate crimes recorded in May by the Metropolitan Police in London jumped by 72% month on month. Meanwhile, Islamophobic hate crime was up by a third. 255 anti-Semitic hate crimes were logged by the force in May, up from 148 in April. It's World Environment Day today. The RSPCA says calls about litter affecting animals spike in the summer. Rebecca Mation is their spokesperson.
3: I have a call about 10 calls every day on average of animals who are harmed by litter. And that's sadly just the tip of the iceberg, because many animals unfortunately get killed by litter, and we're not able to help them because it's too late.
1: And the British Heart Foundation is planning to close around 150 shops. That'll be across the next 2 years. That's the latest from Radio News Hub. I'm Tanita Sims.
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1: Showers are developing across the southwest, but not as heavy as yesterday. Scattered showers continuing across the north of England, Scotland and Northern Ireland with a high of 18 degrees Celsius.
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0: 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The survivors of the Nottingham attacks did not receive their basic rights as victims. That's what an inquiry has heard from its final witness. The triple killer, Valdol Kallikane, was sectioned four times before he killed three people and seriously injured three others with a van during his violent rampage in Nottingham on June 13, 2023. Detectives have made a new appeal for information to help solve the murder of 25-year-old Melanie Hall. Today is the 30th anniversary of her disappearance. The 25-year-old was last seen at Cadillac's nightclub in Bath in the early hours of June 9, 1996. Her body wasn't found until 13 years later. Dominique, Melanie's sister, is calling for compassion for the family.
1: It took me to get to having children that were 25, 26 to think, oh my gosh, what must my mum have gone through? And so that had enough for me to have lost my sister, but for my mum to have lost her child, her new dad.
0: Next, for over two decades, Andrew Mountbatten Windsor had been receiving private income from subletting properties on his Royal Lodge estate. That's whilst paying almost no rent himself. According to an investigation by the National Audit Office, the King pays for both his daughters' accommodation despite them being non-working royals. A man has been charged with attempted murder after a staff member was shot with a crossbow at a student village in Surrey. 21-year-old Amunthe Dakamar has been charged with attempted murder. Do your bit for the planet and get involved in a litter pick. Well, that's the message from the RSPCA, who say whilst 95% of people are worried about how rubbish affects animals, only 10% do something about it. Their spokesperson is Rebecca Mason.
2: You can come prepared with your gloves. 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
0: And children with special educational needs and disabilities will start getting more access to specialist support in their local area. That's without needing a diagnosis from September. That's the latest from Radio News Hub. I'm Tanita Sims.
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0: Clear spells this evening, turning wet and windy from the southwest overnight. Wind strengthening, becoming gusty with coastal gales in the south, lows of 9 degrees Celsius.
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1: 52-year-old Paul Quinn has been jailed at Manchester Crown Court for 21 years with a three-year extended licence period. It's for the 2003 rape which saw innocent man Andrew Malkinson wrongly jailed. Sentencing Quinn at Manchester Crown Court, Mr Justice Bright said his victim is a hero. A new appeal's been launched to help solve the murder of Melanie Hall on the 30th anniversary of her disappearance. Avon and Somerset Police want people in Bath to think back to the night of June the 9th, 1996, when the 25-year-old was last seen in a nightclub. Her body wasn't found until 2009. Dominique, Melanie's sister, is calling for compassion.
2: I feel so sorry for my mum as well, so it took me to get to having children that were 25, 26 to think, oh my gosh, what must my mum have gone through?
1: The survivors of the Nottingham attacks did not receive their basic rights as victims. That's what an inquiry has heard from its final witness. The triple killer, Valdo Calacane, was sectioned four times before he killed three people and seriously injured three others with a van during his violent rampage in Nottingham on June the 13th, 2023. Banning fans from bringing refillable plastic bottles into World Cup stadiums is just wrong, the Prime Minister has said, as he urged FIFA to think of the fans. Sir Keir Starmer said football's governing body should re-examine the policy change, as he condemned the move as being about money. And it's World Environment Day, and the RSPCA are launching a campaign to get everyone litter picking. The organisations say almost 100% of people are worried about the impact of rubbish on animals, but only a tenth have acted on it. Rebecca Machin is their spokesperson.
3: Animals like foxes or hedgehogs who've tried to eat food out of a discarded food can and then got their head stuck inside. We get a lot of animals, particularly birds and foxes, getting entangled in litter.
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1: Clear spells are turning wet and windy from the southwest overnight, with rain reaching all but Scotland. Winds becoming gusty with coastal gales in the south, lows of 9 degrees.
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11: You're both on the same road. Same tarmac. Same rules. Just a different number of wheels. Motorbikes aren't in your way. They're on their way. Just like you. So use your mirrors. 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Motorbike safety. 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National Highways.
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It's 4:15. This is Mark Dodson, Delight Drive Time. We are live until 7 o'clock tonight. There go the requesters, and love has to be easy. Hope you're doing okay. Are you ready for the weekend? I want to shout out to Shane, the electrician, who's been round today and sorted out.

following the strike action. Some tube lines may still be recovering, and what we'll do is we'll take a look and see what the current situation is. Things getting back to normal on the Bakerloo line between Queen's Park and Harrow and Wealdstone. There's minor delays and some cancellations on the Central line this afternoon. Trains are not stopping on the District line or the Piccadilly line eastbound at Barons Court. That's due to those engineering works. Piccadilly line situation there is exactly the same. Other than that, not too bad this afternoon. Harlow,

0: station will get busier in the next hour or so as well. And the city centre expected to build from lunchtime onwards. Literally, we will keep an eye all afternoon right here on the Delight Drive.
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Friday afternoon, 26 minutes after four. This is Mark Dodson, Delight Drive Time. We are live until seven, getting you home for the weekend. Omar, what a voice, what a song. There's much love in the world. Now, here's a question for you. Almost 20% of people would change this about their partner. Any ideas what it might be? I don't want to cause any domestics this afternoon. What do you reckon? Almost 20% of people say they would change this about their partner. I'll give you the answer pretty soon. Right now, it is retro reload time, and we're off to Long Island, New York, USA. Want to say hi to Savannah. Here is your retro reload, and what a tune it is as well. Stephanie Mills,

0: know the music you want to hear. What a tune, love that. Stephanie Mills, and Never Knew Love Like This Before, 1980, a cracking retro reload. Thank you to Savannah in Long Island, New York, USA. Don't forget, if there's a song you haven't heard for ages, maybe a cracking tune from back in the day, let's get your retro reload on the show. All you need to do is drop me a WhatsApp, 0207 855555. 0207 855555. 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So what do we reckon then? Almost 20% of people would change this about their partner. The answer is 16% of people would improve their partner's ability to make decisions. Does that ring bells with you?
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Claudia Campagnole and Everything's Okay. I hope everything's okay with you this afternoon and you're looking forward to the weekend. 20 minutes away from 5 already if you're at work this afternoon and you're out the door at 5 o'clock. You've only got 20 minutes to go. If you're not out the door until 5:30, you've still got 50 minutes to go. And if you're not out the door until 6 o'clock, hey-ho, what can you do? It is Retro Reload time. Want to say hi to Richard in Kennington. Here is your Retro Reloads from the Carstairs. And it really hurts me, girl.

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Retro Reload for Richard in Kennington. Thank you very much for your Retro Reload. And if you want to get yours on the show, all you need to do is drop me that WhatsApp, 0207 855 555. 0207 855 555, or you can message via the Delight Radio app or via the website delightradio.com. On the way, we're going to be talking about life's little wins.

0: 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Where's West? And Light On, 5 minutes to five. This is Mark Dodson, Delight Drive Time. We're here Monday to Friday, four till seven, getting you home, getting you out, whatever you're doing. We'll get you up to date. News for five on the way. More of your retro reloads on the way as well. And also, we'll be talking about life's little pleasures. All that to come.
1: I'm feeling happy.
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0: If that hasn't got you ready for the weekend, I don't know what will. Soul Searcher, Feeling Love, Delight Radio, the music you want to hear. And we'll get you up to date with News for Five next.
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2: 52-year-old Paul Quinn has been jailed for 21 years with a 3-year extended license period. It's for the 2003 rape which saw innocent man Andrew Malkinson wrongly jailed. Sentencing Quinn at Manchester Crown Court, Mr. Justice Bright said Quinn's victim is a hero.
3: She heard someone with a voice which she described in terms similar to the way she described your voice, calling her from the bushes, threatening her, and telling her to come and join her in the bushes. You must have seen her coming, got in the bushes, and concealed yourself before she walked past.
2: Labour infighting is a distraction from serious issues facing the world, Prime Minister Sir Keir Starmer has said. Andy Burnham, Labour's candidate in the Makefield by-election, and former Health Secretary Wes Streeting have now both declared they would stand to replace Sir Keir should a leadership contest be triggered by the party's MPs. But the Prime Minister insisted he was not going to walk away from Number 10. The survivors of the Nottingham attacks did not receive their basic rights as victims. That's what an inquiry has heard from its final witness. The triple killer, Valdo Calacane, was sectioned 4 times before he killed 3 people with a van during his violent rampage in Nottingham on June 13, 2023. A British veteran who travelled to Normandy to mark the 82nd commemoration of D-Day said some memories need weeding out. World War II veteran Ken Hay, who's 100, attended a remembrance service at the General Montgomery Monument.
4: When I talk to children, I have to weed out the horrible bits, you know. Now, there's some horrible things that stay forever. My doctor gives me sleeping pills for the night because it all comes back. And this happens to all the guys, I'm sure.
2: And Charles Leclerc saw off Lewis Hamilton as Ferrari dominated first practice for Sunday's Monaco Grand Prix. Red Bull driver Max Verstappen was third. From Radio News Hub, I'm Johnny Holmes.
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2: Clear spells are turning wet and windy from the southwest overnight, with rain reaching all but Scotland. Winds becoming gusty with coastal gales in the south, lows of 9 degrees.
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and Shine. And of course, Booty Love did their cover version a couple of years later as well. That was a tune as well. 14 minutes past five. It is Mark live on the Delight Drive until 7 o'clock tonight. Don't forget, if you'd like to get your retro reload on the show, a song you haven't heard for ages, cracking tune from back in the day, just drop me a WhatsApp, 0207 855 555, 0207 855 555. 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Now, according to a new study, more than half of us reckon everyday luck is a big deal. Those proper little wins. Stuff like finding a tenner in an old coat. That's a great feeling, isn't it? Your train turning up the second you reach the platform, or spotting a double rainbow. And loads of people say when lucky happens, their whole day just lifts. There's this one thing about luck coming in pairs too. 4 in 10 believe you get one bit of good luck,

0: Delight Radio, the music you want to hear. Friday afternoon, Raquel Rodriguez and Hurry This Way Again. Exactly 24 minutes past five. It is Mark Delight Drive Time until seven. And then Jules Little is here with the delightful start to the weekend. 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
0: Okay, let's find out what's happening this Friday evening. Things getting back to normal on the London Underground following this week's strikes.

other than that, not looking too bad. Harlow, between Harlow, Epping and the M25, allow a little bit of extra time. There's some emergency repairs on the M25 just near junction 27. That's the M11 interchange.

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wanna. I just do it any way you wanna. Come on, come on, I just do it any way you wanna. Now I've told this message 1,000 times, but I'ma tell it again till I make up your mind and make it do it any way you wanna.

Night Drive Time. What a tune. Mike T and Do It Any Way You Wanna. Hope you're doing okay this afternoon. Are you ready for the weekend? It is retro reload time. We're off to Northampton. Hi to Pippa. Here is your retro reload.

0: 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And don't forget, if there's a song you haven't heard for ages, maybe a cracking tune from back in the day, you know what to do. 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Now, apparently, we forget on average three things a day. These include things like, we went into a room and we didn't know why. Have you ever done that? Ever gone into a room and thought, why did I come in here? Also, what we were about to say. A third of people quizzed say they put it down to getting older, while a similar 32% blamed having too much to do and too much going on in their head. Things we forget, why we are in a room, what we were going to say, people's names. That's one that I've started to. Someone tells you their name and then 5 minutes later, it's gone. Passwords. I've got three passwords that I use, so that's not too much of an issue for me, because if it's not one, it's one of the other two. To take food out of the freezer to defrost, that's another one as well. That could certainly cause an issue at dinner time, couldn't it? There you go. What are the things you forget? Do you do that thing sometimes where you're like, probably guys more than girls, but keys, wallet, phone, it's that sort of thing.
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2: A sex offender convicted of a brutal rape for which an innocent man was jailed has been given a 21-year prison sentence. Father of six, Paul Quinn, who's 52, made no reaction as he faced justice 23 years after the sex attack for which Andrew Malkinson was wrongly convicted. While sentencing, Mr. Justice Robert Bright described the woman Quinn attacked as a hero.
3: The people who put themselves through it are, in my view, heroic. For me, the only word for them is not complainant or victim, nor even, as is sometimes now termed them, survivor. The only word that fits is hero.
2: Actor Anthony Head, best known for his roles in Buffy the Vampire Slayer and Ted Lasso, has died at the age of 72, his daughters confirmed in a statement. The British star was best known as librarian Rupert Giles in the cult US Supernatural TV series, which ran from 1997 to 2003. FIFA have made a statement banning reusable water bottles from stadiums. They say this will lower the risk of injury caused by fans throwing them onto the pitch. Julia Cohen is from the Plastic Pollution Coalition and says the World Cup is one of the biggest polluting events in the world.
4: We have been targeting it and working for years to try and change that, and the mission to bring people together in support of a healthy activity and competing in sports around the world is totally undermined with decisions like this.
2: New data suggests anti-Semitic and Islamophobic hate crimes are on the rise in London. Anti-Semitic hate crimes recorded in May by the Metropolitan Police jumped by 72% month on month, while Islamophobic hate crime was up by a third. 255 anti-Semitic hate crimes were logged by the force in May. And Tottenham have announced the signing of former Liverpool defender Andy Robertson on a free transfer. From Radio News Hub, I'm Johnny Holmes.
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2: Clear spells are turning wet and windy from the southwest overnight, with rain reaching all but Scotland. Winds becoming gusty with coastal gales in the south, lows of 9 degrees.
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0: over till 7 o'clock. Soul Persona and Show Ya. According to a study, it is vital to do at least one thing each day that makes you smile. 9 in 10 agreed with spending time with friends and family, watching a comedy film, or making you breakfast. Top ways to make our day. Apparently, London is the smiliest region. Londoners grin for more than an hour a day, whereas folk in the rest of the southeast only smile for 43 minutes. What about the rest of the country? So there you go. So that's the thing. Make sure you do one thing each day that makes you smile. What has made you smile today?
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0: Okay, let's find out what's happening this Friday evening. Still some delays on the Underground following the strike action this week. Central Line, we've got minor delays and some cancellations. On the District Line and the Piccadilly Line, trains are not stopping eastbound at Barons Court. That's due to engineering works. Other than that, not too bad. Things back to normal on the Elizabeth Line between Whitechapel and Shenfield following earlier problems with the signals. Other than that, not too bad. There's issues on the M25 and Stansted areas. Other than that, no major problems to let you know about. Just bear with me while we do a quick live refresh for you.

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11: Okay, so it is busy M25 anti-clockwise between junctions 29 for Romford and junction 27, the M11, following some emergency repairs. Delays of around about 30 minutes have been reported, and also delays around central London as commuters switch from rail to road following those strikes this week. Harlow, busy M11 southbound as you head towards the M25. There are planned overnight closures and lane restrictions on the M25 around junction 26 to 28. That's Waltham Abbey, the M11 and Chelmsford junctions. They begin later tonight, so bear that in mind if you're going to be out late tonight. Local roads

0: and ferry terminals as well. No major problems still affecting the routes, the rails into Portsmouth. Birmingham busy M6 through the usual hotspots around Spaghetti Junction and the M5 interchange. It's getting busy in the city centre ring roads. And Manchester, it is busy M60, particularly around Trafford Park, the M62 interchange and the airport section as well. It's also slow on key routes into the city around Mancunian Way and Regent Road as well. We keep an eye Monday to Friday, 4 till 7, right here on the Delight Drive.
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Delight Radio, the music you want to hear, the Shapeshifters, and Bring On The Rain. No thanks, we've had enough of that this week. Got a nice bit of sunshine this evening out of the studio window here at Delight Drive Towers. It's just after 6:30. Mark live with you until 7 o'clock, and then Jules is here with the delightful start to the weekend, Delight Radio's Dance Floor Classics. Now, a poll of Instagram users has found that rather than enjoying their friends' travel snaps, their followers are more likely to be annoyed by a deluge of pictures. Two-thirds think seeing too many of someone else's holiday snaps leave them feeling like they're missing out. Despite this, research says that over half of people do like to see friends' photos and check them out on Instagram. I think the thing you have to bear in mind with any social media is you are only seeing what people want you to see. No one's going to put their rubbish day or their rubbish week

0: 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I'm after a song you haven't heard for ages or a cracking tune from back in the day. 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Now, apparently, your first morning cuppa, an afternoon nap, and watching a film in your pyjamas are amongst a list of simple joys. Let me have a little look. I won't be doing a morning cuppa because I don't do tea or coffee. Never have. In fact, I literally was given a cup of tea by mum at 6 years old, and it was the only cup of tea that's ever passed my lips. An afternoon nap, I'm sure I've had one or two of those in time. Watching films in your pyjamas. When was the last time I wore pyjamas? Quite a while ago, I should think. More than half of us reckon small enjoyments make life worth living. The average person experiences two happy moments a day. A random act of kindness tops the list. Pottering in the garden and going to bed with freshly laundered sheets, also featured high. I can understand that. I'm not sure about pottering in the garden. I quite like just sitting in the garden and just being. Somebody else can potter in the garden. I'm quite happily to sit there and watch them potter. Getting into bed, though, freshly laundered sheets, definitely right up there. And also, the study found that almost 70% of the nation could do with a little more joy in their lives. Barriers to happiness include money worries, work stresses and relationship issues. There you go. Just chill out. Just enjoy. It's as simple as that.
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0: What a tune, TC Curtis. And you should have known better. We'll play that for Duncan, who's now in Cambridge, spreading the delight word. And it takes him back to Flicks in Dartford. Duncan, thank you very much. And make sure you continue to spread the word. And just like that, Friday's Delight Drive is done and dusted. Where's it gone this afternoon? In fact, where's the week gone? Should we do it all again Monday afternoon live from 4? Sounds like a plan to me. Stick around. Jules Little on the way with Delight Radio's Dance Floor Classics. Andy Swaby's here from 9. Have a good weekend. And whatever you're doing this evening, have a delightful Friday evening. Keep it Delight Radio.
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2: An innocent man wrongly jailed for 17 years said he is insulted after the soft sentence of the real rapist. Andrew Malkinson said he was left to rot behind bars by the real culprit, 52-year-old father of six, Paul Quinn. Quinn, who was linked by DNA to the brutal rape only decades later, was jailed today for 21 years at Manchester Crown Court, but he will be eligible to apply for parole after serving 14 years. Mr. Justice Robert Bright sentenced Quinn at Manchester Crown Court.
3: You raced at her from behind and bundled her off the road, over or through some wooden railings and down a steep embankment to a level grassy area which was sufficiently far from the road to be completely out of sight.
2: Actor Anthony Head, best known for his roles in Buffy the Vampire Slayer and Ted Lasso, has died at the age of 72. His daughters, actresses Emily and Daisy Head, announced the news in a statement calling him extraordinary. A British veteran who travelled to Normandy to mark the 82nd commemoration of D-Day said it was only after the war that he realised the magnitude of the moment.
4: It wasn't frightening at that time. It was a sense of adventure. We were, you know, I was 18. And it was an adventure, like being in the Scouts or something. It was only later that it wasn't an adventure anymore and it was something more serious.
2: That's World War II veteran Ken Hay, who's 100. He attended a remembrance service at the General Montgomery Monument. The Prince of Wales attended the 125th anniversary of Scotland's main naval base's submarine service, where he met with representatives of the Royal Navy across all walks of life. William visited the naval base on Tuesday, where he met with several top officials serving in the force. And Alexander Zverev will take on Flavio Cobolli in the French Open final after the Italian was dramatically given a free pass through to his maiden Grand Slam decider. From Radio News Hub, I'm Johnny Holmes.
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2: Clear spells are turning wet and windy from the southwest overnight, with rain reaching all but Scotland. Winds becoming gusty with coastal gales in the south, lows of 9 degrees.
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Hello, good evening, I'm Jules. These are your dance floor classics, and a track from 2005 to a track from 1977, and it only takes a minute, so stay tuned.

0: Old Samara's 1977 on your dance floor classics. T-Light Radio is Jules with you on a Friday evening. Now, you see, there's method in the madness of playing that, you know, because, it was a hit for Take That. And last night I was in Coventry, screaming, throwing my pants, all that sort of thing, watching Take That on the Reborn Circus Tour for 2026. Wow. Yeah, my voice is still here. I'm doing okay. If you go into the tour, I'm not going to give you any spoilers. It's great. You'll have a lot of fun. Many thanks to Mark Dodson for the last few hours. Four until seven every weekday with D-Light Drive Time on D-Light Radio. Back on Monday. Oh, yes, he is. And, of course, following me, there is the High Priest of Hotness at 9 o'clock tonight with Andy Swaby's Friday Night Delight. So much good stuff coming. We've got a great mix, which is very 80s inspired. And also, we've got the mashup coming up as well. So the mashup's going to be happening at about 7:45. And at about 8:20, we'll have our 15 to 20 minutes non-stop, uninterrupted, and in the mix. And I'll tell you what else we've got. We've also got, yes, Grandmaster with a message coming up right after this.
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3: 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Everybody's dancing.
1: Music you want to hear. So cool.

the first sort of social conscience rap track that was all Party Good Time beforehand. That was the one that really gave it the direction to change, which was, of course, The Message. And this is another first, the first record I ever played as a DJ. Princess from 1985 and Say I'm Your Number One. Stock Aitken and Waterman.

0: So it was 1985, and a very young, very ginger, and very spotty young Jules Little got asked to come in from the roller skating rink floor with my aides on and ask, can you just stick a couple of tunes on for me? I just want to go and get a drink. I was like, oh, okay. And I'm still doing it now. The guy never did come back for a drink. Actually, he came back for about, after about an hour. I must have been doing okay. I seem to have been stealing a living from it ever since. But what I do know is good music. And that continues very shortly with tracks from the Gibson Brothers and Gwen McRae. Stand by.
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0: Giving you all the love that you want in the form of great classics. We had Gibson Brothers with Cuba. We had Gwen McRae, All This Love That I'm Giving. And in about 30 seconds from now, another from Crystal coming your way as the Dance Floor Classics continue.
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0: Don't have to be the ones that you hear all the time. We can dig out the beauties like that from Crystal. Don't change your ways. D-Lot Radio, more of the music you want here. Every Friday we do this, 2 hours of non-stop dance floor classics. That's what we are right now. D-Lot Radio, dance floor classics. And it continues in just a couple of minutes from now. And I'm going to play the full 12-inch because I can. No one's here to stop me. Twilight on the way. 6 minutes of the pure glory.
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0: You know, there's no way you can edit this tune down, make it shorter. It just doesn't work unless you play the whole 12-inch version. I remember hearing it as a young lad and just thinking, wow, I still think that now. I'm obviously still a young lad. It's D-Lot Radio, I'm Jules, and these are your dance floor classics. Enjoy Twilight.

attitude. Twilight from Maisie, but not Race. Oh well, we're only one letter away, aren't we? 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More of the music you want to hear in your official good station, your feel-good station. I know, I'll read the script properly one day, I promise you, boss. But what I can promise you is I always bring out the classics like this. Rescue Me, A Taste of Honey, not just Boogie U.

vibe, isn't it, that tune? Rescue Me, A Taste of Honey on D-Light Radio, playing more of the music that you want to hear. That's what we do. It's our strapline and it's our mantra and it's what we do. And one thing we don't do is leave you this way. We leave that to Thelma Houston. Play now as your dance floor classics continue. And we've got the mashup coming right after this.

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1: It's time for this week's mashup, and one that isn't produced by me this week. It is from our good friend Jetboot Jack. Follow him on his socials. Jetboot Jack, he plays at loads of venues around London and he produces beauties like this. So this week's mashup is a beautiful. I love this. It is People Hold On versus We Are Family, Cold Cut, featuring Lisa Sansfield and Sister Sledge. Do this week's mashup on D.

But featuring Lisa Sansfield versus Sister Sledge, it's People Hold On With My Family. This week's mashup, there'll be another one same time next week as the mashup continues on D-Light Radio Dance Floor Classics. Friday night sounding amazing. Not just the first time you've heard, but maybe the second time around. Shalimar playing now with another surefire.

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1: The music you want to hear is the music we want to play for you, like this from JT Taylor. Yeah, baby, it's Feel the Need as we take you towards the news at 8 o'clock. Stick with us because coming up after the news at 8 o'clock, some great music coming your way. Alexander O'Neill and Sherelle, Madonna, Stevie Wonder, Marlene and Short. I could go on. I will go on for another hour. As D-Lot Radio Dance Floor Classics continues, I'll catch you with more classics after the news at 8 o'clock. 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
2: 52-year-old Paul Quinn has been jailed for 21 years. It's for the 2003 rape which saw innocent man Andrew Malkinson wrongly jailed. Sentencing Quinn at Manchester Crown Court, Mr. Justice Bright said Quinn's victim is a hero.
3: She heard someone with a voice which she described in terms similar to the way she described your voice, calling her from the bushes, threatening her, and telling her to come and join her in the bushes. And this means you must have seen her coming, got in the bushes, and concealed yourself before she walked past.
2: Actor Anthony Head, best known for his roles in Buffy the Vampire Slayer and Ted Lasso, has died at the age of 72, his daughters said in a statement. The British star was best known as librarian Rupert Giles in the cult US supernatural TV series, which ran from 1997 to 2003. FIFA have banned reusable water bottles at World Cup stadiums. Alongside cups, jars and cans, FIFA say banning reusable water bottles will lower the risk of athlete injury. Julia Cohen is from the Plastic Pollution Coalition.
4: Bottled water is such big business. There's more than 1 million plastic bottles sold every minute, and around 600 billion plastic bottles are produced every year. So what we would like to see is more refill and reuse.
2: The survivors of the Nottingham attacks did not receive their basic rights as victims. That's what an inquiry has heard from its final witness. The triple killer Valdo Calacane was sectioned four times before he killed three people and seriously injured three others with a van in Nottingham on June the 13th, 2023. And children with special educational needs and disabilities will start getting more access to specialist support in their local area. That's without needing a diagnosis from September. The Experts at Hand programme was announced earlier this year and is backed by £1.8 billion. From Radio News Hub, I'm Johnny Holmes.
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2: Clear spells are turning wet and windy from the southwest overnight, with rain reaching all but Scotland. Winds becoming gusty with coastal gales in the south, lows of 9 degrees.
6: You're both on the same road. Same tarmac, same rules. 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National Highways.

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0: That tune is irresistible, isn't it? Stevie Wonder at his finest, 1980, Do I Do. It's so good. It's no wonder they made the 12-inch version over 10 minutes long. We curtailed it to 5 in that one. I could have gone on with more of that. I love it. But I have got more great music to play, including my favourite Madonna song of all time, and that plays, well, in just a minute from now. It's worth the wait, I promise.
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3: Oh, I did tell you that this was worth the wait. Oh, I love this song. Madonna had this out originally in 1983. It flopped. It got re-released in 1986, post Into the Groove, and went to number two. 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
2: Jules.

It is glorious, isn't it? Madonna Borderline playing on D-Lo Radio Dancehall Classics Friday evening. Heading towards Andy Swaby, coming up at 9 o'clock with his Friday Night Delight. It is a delight, I promise you. As much of a delight, that's true. As much as it's true that it is Friday as well. And as much true as it is that this is Alexander O'Neill and Sherelle Never Knew Love Like This.

0: Never knew love like this. Alexander O'Neill and Sherelle getting back together after their Saturday love. And, yeah, great tune, isn't it? Now, what's coming up for you in just a minute from now? Well, I'll tell you. It's Dance Floor Classics in the mix. 20 minutes non-stop and in the mix coming your way on D-Light Radio. We have got so many great 80s tracks, and it starts off with one that you might have forgotten from Orange Juice Jones right after this.
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6: It's time to get in the mix. 20 minutes non-stop with tracks coming from Orange Juice Jones. When was the last time you heard this? We've also got music from the Pointer Sisters, Cameo, George Benson, Aretha Franklin, and Shack Attack as we get

0: and Shack Attack to finish. Another mix happens at the same time next week. Oh, you want more? I'll give you more. Jermaine Jackson getting serious right after this.
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love the bass on this. Girl, you got my body burning, disbelief. T-Bot Radio, and let's get serious. More of the music you want to hear continues with this. It is remixed by Joey Negro, Dave Lee, JN as he's known nowadays. Haven't you heard? Yeah, Patrice Rushen.

remixed by Joey Negro, Dave Lee, as he is nowadays. And haven't you heard? It's D-Lite Radio, more of the music you want here. We're heading towards, yeah, Nick. Oh, not Nick, what am I on about? Andy Swaby. I was thinking of somebody else there. Nick Rose from Duran Duran, who was on the remix of this in 1974. As our tunes continue with Sister Sledge, Lost in Music. Love it, love it, love it.

I quit. Well, I'm not quite quitting. I'm quitting back next week. That's all from me for this week. I've got one more tune to play for you. Andy Swaby, the High Priest of Hotness. We could do with some heat coming back, Andy. Stop keeping it all to yourself. He's doing your Friday Night July, as he does every Friday from 9 until 11. I leave you in the capable hands of the Rapper's Delight, Sugar Hill Gang, and I'll bring you more dance floor classics. Same time, 7 o'clock. Delight.

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1: A sex offender convicted of a brutal rape for which an innocent man was jailed has been given a 21-year prison sentence. Father of six, Paul Quinn, who's 52, made no reaction as he finally faced justice 23 years after the sex attack for which Andrew Malkinson was wrongly convicted. While sentencing, Mr. Justice Robert Bright described the woman Quinn attacked as a hero.
2: For me, the only word for them is not complainant or victim, nor even, as is sometimes now, termed them, survivor. The only word that fits is hero.
1: The row over the murder of Henry Novak has intensified after US Vice President J.D. Vance blamed what he described as a migrant invasion for the circumstances that led to the teenager's death. Downing Street responded by condemning attempts to interfere in our democracy and stir up division on our streets, while stressing that the Novak family do not want the case used to fuel tension. An independent watchdog is investigating Hampshire Police's handling of the incident after officers handcuffed Henry as he lay fatally wounded. Actor Anthony Head, best known for his roles in Buffy the Vampire Slayer and Ted Lasso, has died at the age of 72. His daughters, actresses Emily and Daisy Head, announced the news in a statement, calling him extraordinary. A British veteran who travelled to Normandy to mark the 82nd commemoration of D-Day said some memories need weeding out. World War II veteran Ken Hay, who's 100, attended a remembrance service at the General Montgomery Monument.
3: When I talk to children, I have to weed out the horrible bits, you know. No, there's some horrible things that stay forever. My doctor gives me sleeping pills for the night because it all comes back. And this happens to all the guys, I'm sure.
1: And Alexander Zverev will take on Flavio Cobolli in the French Open final after the Italian was dramatically given a free pass through to his maiden Grand Slam decider. From Radio News Herb, I'm Johnny Holmes.
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1: A scattering of showers this evening, though soon clouding over in the southwest, turning wet and windy by late evening, with rain moving across much of the UK overnight. Lows of 9 degrees.
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Good evening and welcome to a Friday Night Delight here on Delight Radio. My thanks to you for joining me, and of course my thanks to Jules Little for the Dance Floor Classics

0: Kennedy Ryan with I'm Not Leaving Him and Ruby Ivy from A Precious. Okay, it is time for the Friday Night Delight teaser questions. Three questions, all based on rock and pop. See if you can get the answers without Googling. Question number one. Which notorious rock band released the autobiography called The Dirt in 2001? So which notorious rock band released an autobiography called The Dirt in 2001? Who had the 2008 hit with Chasing Pavements? Who had the 2008 hit with Chasing Pavements? And which rock band had a 2001 hit with How You Remind Me? So which rock band had a 2001 hit with How You Remind Me? I'll give you the answers before 10 o'clock. Coming up here on Friday Night Delight, James Brown, Chrysanthi and Dion Bromfield.
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0: James Brown with Soul Power, Chris Anthony with Something You Can Feel, and Dion Bromfield with a Green Light. So we are well into the summer time now, and it's obvious because, yes, it has been raining. But we did have the hottest bank holiday on record back at the end of May. So I'm not complaining, really. Coming up, there is Tristan with Perfect Girl, and a Blue Lab Beats with a Slow Heart, and a reminder of today's teaser questions.
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0: Tristan with Perfect Girl and Slow Hearts from the Blue Lab Beats. So a quick reminder of the teaser questions. Which notorious rock band released an autobiography called The Dirt in 2001? Question number two was, who had a 2008 hit with Chasing Pavements? And question number three, which rock band had a 2001 hit with How You Remind Me? I'll give you the answers after Moods and Moonan, which follows Jose James and Louis Vega with Saturday Night.
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0: Just James and Lou Vega with a Saturday Night, and Moot and Moonan with For Good. So the answers to the questions, the moment you've all been waiting for: which notorious rock band released the autobiography called The Dirt in 2001? It was, of course, Motley Crue, who had a 2008 hit with Chasing Pavements. Bet you all got that one. It was Adele, of course. And which rock band had a 2001 hit with How You Remind Me? The band was Nickelback. If you got the answers correct without Googling, well done. Ricky Ricardo is up next.
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Maxine Scott with New To This, and before that, Ricky Ricardo with A Glow Up. Okay, taking us up to the 10 o'clock news, here's Stacey Adams featuring the one and only Anthony Hamilton with Happy Days. 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
1: An innocent man wrongly jailed for 17 years said he is insulted after the soft sentence of the real rapist. Andrew Malkinson said he was left to rot behind bars by the real culprit, 52-year-old father of six Paul Quinn. Quinn, who was linked by DNA to the brutal rape only decades later, was jailed for 21 years at Manchester Crown Court, but he will be eligible to apply for parole after serving 14 years. Mr. Justice Robert Bright sentenced Quinn at Manchester Crown Court.
2: You raced at her from behind and bundled her off the road, over or through some wooden railings and down a steep embankment to a level grassy area which was sufficiently far from the road to be completely out of sight.
1: Actor Anthony Head, best known for his roles in Buffy the Vampire Slayer and Ted Lasso, has died at the age of 72, his daughters confirmed in a statement. The British star was best known as librarian Rupert Giles in the cult US Supernatural TV series, which ran from 1997 to 2003. The survivors of the Nottingham attacks did not receive their basic rights as victims. That's what an inquiry has heard from its final witness. Valdo Calacane was sectioned four times before he killed three people with a van in Nottingham on June 13, 2023. FIFA have banned reusable water bottles at World Cup stadiums. Alongside cups, jars and cans, FIFA say banning reusable water bottles will lower the risk of athlete injury. Julia Cohen is from the Plastic Pollution Coalition.
3: Bottled water is such big business. There's more than 1 million plastic bottles sold every minute, and around 600 billion plastic bottles are produced every year. So what we would like to see is more refill and reuse, which is also becoming more popular.
1: And the Prince of Wales attended the 125th anniversary of Scotland's main naval base's submarine service, where he met with representatives of the Royal Navy across all walks of life. From Radio News Hub, I'm Johnny Holmes.
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1: A scattering of showers this evening, though soon clouding over in the southwest, turning wet and windy by late evening, with rain moving across much of the UK overnight. Lows of 9 degrees.
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Welcome back to the second hour of Friday Night Delight here on Delight Radio with me, Andy Swaby. Kicking off this second hour, Shaggy featuring Robin Thicke with Looking Lovely. Going to take you back to 1984, Loose Ends, Hanging on a String.

0: Ruth Koliva and Beyond Borders, and before that, Crackers and Smack with Travel Light. On the way, Eric Robertson and Marvin Gaye. Also, Crackersette here on Friday Night Delight.
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0: Crackersat with Nothing But Love, and before that Eric Robertson with Sweeter Than You. Gonna take you back to 1973 with Marvin Gaye, and come get to this.
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0: Yakul with Gaffney, and of course Mama's Gun with Hardest Yards here on Friday Night Delights with me, Andy Swaby, here on Delight Radio. 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

0: Scarlet Faye with Figuring It Out and Glenn Lewis with Past Tense. So it's almost time for me to say cheerio chin chin for another Friday Night Delight. I'm going to play you a couple more tracks before I do hand you over to Lover's Delight after the 11 o'clock news. Thank you very much for joining me. Have yourselves a great weekend. I'll be back next Friday evening with another edition. So until then, have yourselves a great week. Good night.
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1: A sex offender convicted of a brutal rape for which an innocent man was jailed has been given a 21-year prison sentence. Father of six, Paul Quinn, who's 52, made no reaction as he finally faced justice 23 years after the sex attack for which Andrew Malkinson was wrongly convicted. While sentencing, Mr. Justice Robert Bright described the woman Quinn attacked as a hero.
2: For me, the only word for them is not complainant or victim, nor even, as is sometimes now termed them, survivor. The only word that fits is hero.
1: The row over the murder of Henry Novak has intensified after US Vice President J.D. Vance blamed what he described as a migrant invasion for the circumstances that led to the teenager's death. Downing Street responded by condemning attempts to interfere in our democracy and stir up division on our streets, while stressing that the Novak family do not want the case used to fuel tension. An independent watchdog is investigating Hampshire Police's handling of the incident after officers handcuffed Henry as he lay fatally wounded. Actor Anthony Head, best known for his roles in Buffy the Vampire Slayer and Ted Lasso, has died at the age of 72. His daughters, actresses Emily and Daisy Head, announced the news in a statement, calling him extraordinary. A British veteran who travelled to Normandy to mark the 82nd commemoration of D-Day said some memories need weeding out. World War II veteran Ken Hay, who's 100, attended a remembrance service at the General Montgomery Monument.
3: When I talk to children, I have to weed out the horrible bits, you know. Now, there's some horrible things that stay forever. My doctor gives me sleeping pills for the night because it all comes back. And this happens to all the guys, I'm sure.
1: And Alexander Zverev will take on Flavio Cabolli in the French Open final after the Italian was dramatically given a free pass through to his maiden Grand Slam decider. From Radio News Herb, I'm Johnny Holmes.
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1: A scattering of showers this evening, though soon clouding over in the southwest, turning wet and windy by late evening, with rain moving across much of the UK overnight. Lows of 9 degrees.
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1: 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Welcome to Lover's Delight. My name is Melissa. I'll be here until 1 a.m. UK time, playing you the finest in slow jam and rare groove. Here comes Addy Oasis and Le Départ, feat. Durand Bernard.

0: 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Luther Vandross and Superstar Until You Come Back to Me. 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

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It's a little after 25 minutes past 11 on Delight Radio. 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
1: An innocent man wrongly jailed for 17 years said he is insulted after the soft sentence of the real rapist. Andrew Malkinson said he was left to rot behind bars by the real culprit, 52-year-old father of six Paul Quinn. Quinn, who was linked by DNA to the brutal rape only decades later, was jailed for 21 years at Manchester Crown Court, but he will be eligible to apply for parole after serving 14 years. Mr. Justice Robert Bright sentenced Quinn at Manchester Crown Court.
2: You raced at her from behind and bundled her off the road, over or through some wooden railings and down a steep embankment to a level grassy area which was sufficiently far from the road to be completely out of sight.
1: Actor Anthony Head, best known for his roles in Buffy the Vampire Slayer and Ted Lasso, has died at the age of 72, his daughters confirmed in a statement. The British star was best known as librarian Rupert Giles in the cult US supernatural TV series, which ran from 1997 to 2003. The survivors of the Nottingham attacks did not receive their basic rights as victims. That's what an inquiry has heard from its final witness. Valdo Calacane was sectioned four times before he killed three people with a van in Nottingham on June 13, 2023. FIFA have banned reusable water bottles at World Cup stadiums. Alongside cups, jars and cans, FIFA say banning reusable water bottles will lower the risk of athlete injury. Julia Cohen is from the Plastic Pollution Coalition.
3: Bottled water is such big business. There's more than 1 million plastic bottles sold every minute, and around 600 billion plastic bottles are produced every year. So what we would like to see is more refill and reuse, which is also becoming more popular.
1: And the Prince of Wales attended the 125th anniversary of Scotland's main naval base's submarine service, where he met with representatives of the Royal Navy across all walks of life. From Radio News Hub, I'm Johnny Holmes.
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1: A scattering of showers this evening, though soon clouding over in the southwest, turning wet and windy by late evening, with rain moving across much of the UK overnight, lows of 9 degrees.
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0: 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Esther Phillips and Alexander O'Neill. A little after 20 minutes past 12, music on the way from Rocky Robbins.
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3: 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I mean Sainsbury's. 18 plus Nectar app required. 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
1: Fire up the Barbie! 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Get British beef quarter pounders, white rolls, baby leaf salad, cheese slices, and tomato ketchup, all for under a super £6. That's flipping amazing value from Aldi. Which cheapest supermarket 2025?
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You and Me by Rocky Robbins. 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

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I'm Melissa. This is Camp Coochie Kai Eye by LaToya Jackson.

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1: Delight Radio. It's nearly 1 o'clock. I'm Melissa. Thank you for keeping me company for the last 2 hours. Let's do this again from 11 p.m. UK time tomorrow. The news and weather is on the way, after a great song from GQ. Bye for now.

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1: A sex offender convicted of a brutal rape for which an innocent man was jailed has been given a 21-year prison sentence. Father of six, Paul Quinn, who's 52, made no reaction as he finally faced justice 23 years after the sex attack for which Andrew Malkinson was wrongly convicted. While sentencing, Mr. Justice Robert Bright described the woman Quinn attacked as a hero.
2: For me, the only word for them is not complainant or victim, nor even, as is sometimes now termed, the survivor. The only word that fits is hero.
1: The row over the murder of Henry Novak has intensified after US Vice President J.D. Vance blamed what he described as a migrant invasion for the circumstances that led to the teenager's death. Downing Street responded by condemning attempts to interfere in our democracy and stir up division on our streets, while stressing that the Novak family do not want the case used to fuel tension. An independent watchdog is investigating Hampshire Police's handling of the incident after officers handcuffed Henry as he lay fatally wounded. Actor Anthony Head, best known for his roles in Buffy the Vampire Slayer and Ted Lasso, has died at the age of 72. His daughters, actresses Emily and Daisy Head, announced the news in a statement, calling him extraordinary. A British veteran who travelled to Normandy to mark the 82nd commemoration of D-Day said some memories need weeding out. World War II veteran Ken Hay, who's 100, attended a remembrance service at the General Montgomery Monument.
3: When I talk to